one. That's the jail, 100 Lawson Boulevard. Advising to come to the Sallyport, having a 30-year-old female seizing for 4 minutes. I think it's been continuous.

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1: in service at 2031. Be responding out to 343 Elm Road, apartment number 3. 343 Elm Road, apartment number 3. Okay, 29-year-old female. 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

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Glendale Fire Department have a possible grass fire, wood fire, legal burn close to the pilot, 58 West Glendale Hodgenville Road, 58 West Glendale Hodgenville Road at 2037.

0: 31, squad 31, stage for a structure fire. Be run the pilot at 58 West Glendale Hodgeville Road, 58 West Glendale Hodgeville, timeout 2039.
1: Why 39?

0: Control.
1: Just be advised, I'm getting a call from Blue Oval stating this is going to be a structure fire right behind the pilot. Looks to be a large mobile home that is on fire. Get ready to hit additional phones for another department as well.
2: We are responding out to the pilot, 58 West Glendale Hospital Road. The initial caller advised, I believe there was some sort of large brush pile on fire. We had someone from Blue Oval call saying they could see it from there. It looks to be a rather large mobile home that is on fire. We're getting the fire department out that way.
0: Squad 41 Control.
2: 41.

0: Glendale Fire Department, Glendale Fire Department, Central Hardin Fire Department, and Valley City Fire Department have a structured fire call. Vicinity of 58 West Glendale Hodgeville Road, 58 West Glendale Hodgeville Road. Caller advising me behind the pilot. Seems to be a large trailer that is on fire. 2042.
1: Control.

0: to the area 58 westbound the Hosmer Road, 58 westbound the Hosmer Road. And this caller called from the interstate. I believe it was a large brush pile burning behind the pilot. We have a secondary caller from Blue Oval. It seems to say there is a structure right behind the pilot. It seems to be like a very large mobile home that's on fire.
1: 10-4.
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0: Please.
1: Morning, and responding out to the area of 58 West Glendale Hospital Road, 58 West Glendale Hospital Road. I think two separate calls, one from the interstate sitting with a large brush pile and a plume of smoke. Couldn't really advise further. Secondary call come from Blue Oval saying that there was a large, what seemed to be a mobile home behind Pilot that was on fire.
0: There you are.
2: Well, working for you, can't solve people.
0: 48.
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1: 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I'll go ahead and put it as a control burn since we didn't get a call from them.
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Hardin County to all responding Glendale, Central Hardin and Valley City Firefighter units per Dixie Command from Glendale. It's going to be a control burn. Everything is 10-4. 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

0: 51, Squad 51, West Harden Fire, Box 21, for an MAVIP injury. Be at the 10,000 block of Snora Harden Springs Road in Eastview, 10,000 block of Snora Harden Springs Road. Timeout, 2106.
1: Okay.
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0: pulling out to 10,000 blocks north of Harden Springs Road in Eastview. It'll be right in front of 10091. The NBA versus Deer female patient with potential neck injury, airbag burn. Patient is out of the vehicle. Vehicle is still in the roadway.
1: Going on again?
0: I want first.

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0: 4. I've got a unit on the scene that doesn't have a radio advising it is a control burn. Go ahead and slow all units. Code 1.
1: Oh, sorry. Copy. Units responding out to the 135 Tunnel Hill Road, 135 Tunnel Hill Road, First Central Hardened Fire unit on scene. It is going to be a control burn. Units responding to Tunnel Hill Road can slow to code 1. Slow code 1.
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After 240 Harmony Way, Unit B is a boy. 240 Harmony Way, Unit B. Call revising of a 92-year-old female. 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

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Timeout, 0002.

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Squad 13, respond to 644 Foxfire Road. 644 Foxfire Road, cross street of Cove Run Lane and Driftwood Lane. Injury with EPD at 0022.

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In service of Delaware 24, you're responding to 644 Foxfire Road, the street of Cave Run Lane and Driftwood Lane. EPD is on scene for a domestic requesting you all for a male with head injuries.

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1: 65, show is clear from the scene, one refusal. AMA patient left in the custody of EPD, 2103 is aware.
0: That's 10-4, have you clear with the refusal at 0049?

0: 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Squad 12, respond to 134 Heartland Drive. 134 Heartland Drive, cross street of North Dixie Avenue at Encompass for breathing problems. Time 314.
1: Okay, 314.

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1: Number 12, have you in service at 316? You're responding to 134 Heartland Drive. 134 Heartland Drive, cross street of North Dixie Avenue at Encompass. 61-year-old male in respiratory distress, history of COPD. He's alert and breathing on 9 liters of O2, located in room 212A. There's medical staff with him.

Squad 13, Squad 13, respond to 202 Dillard Avenue, 202 Dillard Avenue in Rhinebeau, cross street of Carroll Avenue, illness, time 5:32.

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1: 36, you're responding to 202 Dillard Avenue, 202 Dillard Avenue in Rainyville, cross street of Carroll Avenue. 87-year-old male, altered mental status. Temp is 101 over 7, correction, 101.7. BP is 84 over 48. He's alert and breathing okay. Barely able to stand, weak. Medical history of COPD, heart issues, and diabetes.

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Squad 21, Squad 21, respond to 450 Fox Ridge Road, 450 Fox Ridge Road, Apartment C, Charles, Cross Street of Heritage Road, illness time, 553.

children. You're responding to 450 Fox Ridge Road, 450 Fox Ridge Road, Apartment C, Charles, Cross Street Heritage Road. 75-year-old female, nausea for 3 days, feeling very sick, has a fever, no major medical history.

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0: about 11, 12, 11. 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Signature for illness time, 739.
1: Hello, this is Ronnie TV. Hello, OP. Okay, 1039. This is service. 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You located in room 806B.

friends. In service 753, you're responding to 2807 Ring Road, 2807 Ring Road, cross street of Fraser Reeser Avenue at DaVita Dialysis, 58 female, blood pressure dropped during treatment, feels like she's going to pass out, experiencing slurred speech, she's in the treatment area, alert and breathing okay.

Squad 41, Squad 41, respond to 905 North Mulberry Street, 905 North Mulberry Street, crosshair to West French Street and North Main Street, the Homegate Inn, illness time, 801.

0: 41 Hartford.
1: Squad 41 has been serviced through 802. Squad 41 respond to 905 North Mulberry Street, room 219. 905 North Mulberry Street, room 219. It's going to be the home gate in. 63-year-old male was in the hospital yesterday. Woke up this morning in cold sweats, lightheaded and dizzy. Medical history of diabetes. It's going to be a sick person call. Squad 13, go ahead.
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11, squad 11, respond to 85, mile marker I-65 southbound. 85, mile marker I-65 southbound, it's going to be for a seizure, timeout 0835.

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1: 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Squad 11, respond to 85 mile marker I-65 southbound. 85 mile marker I-65 southbound for a seizure. Have a 45-year-old female having a seizure or stroke-like issues. Going to be in a black Nissan Maxima. KSP's on scene. They called it in. Going to be on the right shoulder of the road.

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0: Is KSP already on that scene?
1: They said the vehicle was on one side of the road, then they said it was on the other side of the road. I'm assuming, but I will give them a call for you.
0: That's okay. We're already getting off. We were just making sure it was south of Glendale and not north. Thirty eighty, Arthur County, radio check.

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0: 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It's going to be for a stroke. Timeout 0910.
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2: Squad 22, have you in service at 0911. 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
1: 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Have a 74-year-old male unable to walk, having pain in his back and shoulders. Advise he just started oral steroids on the 2nd. Just finished his last dose. Has been having pain since taking the medication.

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Have a 43-year-old male hurt his knee. 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
1: We have you in service 0942. Squad 11, respond to 225 St. John Road, 225 St. John Road, to Kensington Manor. 84-year-old female, alert and breathing. Blood sugar is 534, possibly septic. Blood pressure is 140/90. She's going to be in room 306B, as in boy.

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On scene. Squad 11 have you on scene at 9:45. 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
1: Squad 51, have you okay in this service, room 946? Squad 51, respond to 989 East Main Street. 989 East Main Street, Cecilia. Have a 63-year-old female going to possible toxic duck. Advising she's getting sick. Pain's going to be in the lower half of her body from the navel down.
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1: 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Squad 21 respond to 1225 North Dixie Boulevard. 1225 North Dixie Boulevard. It's going to be the Gold Vault Inn. Have a female that slipped and fell in the shower, room 243. Unable to walk and put weight on her left leg. 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
1: 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Have a 83-year-old female. She's alert and breathing at this time. Does have stage 4 lung cancer. Takes a chemo pill once a day. Having abdominal pain, chest pain, and vomiting. Just feeling sick all over.

0: 12, Squad 12, respond to 205 Buford Lane, number 7. 205 Buford Lane, number 7, for a stroke. Time out at 10:04.
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Have a 64-year-old male, slurred speech, confused, unable to make complete sentences. The nurse is speaking to the male on the phone, keeping him on the line. Advise this is not his normal baseline.

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0: Squad 41, Squad 41, respond to 1771 Hodgenville Road, number 27. 1771 Hodgenville Road, lot number 27 for a sick person. Call that at 1013.
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1: 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It's going to be for a sick person. Have an 82-year-old female. She is alert and breathing. Having trouble walking because of leg swelling. She takes a water pill for it, but has been having some adverse reactions, like itching. Does have a history of diabetes. Family members on scene with her wanting her taken to the hospital. Squad 22, go ahead.
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0: Squad 11, Squad 11, respond to 586 Charlemagne Boulevard, 586 Charlemagne Boulevard in E-Town. It's going to be a transfer coming from the residence going to Kensington Manor. Time out at 10:17.
1: Squad 11, have you okay? 10:17.

Squad 23, respond to 1640 Redbud Circle, 1640 Redbud Circle. 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
1: 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Squad 11. Temple Squad 11, have you in service at 10:19. Squad 11, respond to 586 Charlemagne Boulevard. 586 Charlemagne Boulevard. It's going to be a transfer from a residence going to Kensington Manor.

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1: 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Have a 49-year-old female coughing, leg pain, and back pain. Her back is tender to the touch. Door's going to be unlocked. Also, she's been vomiting.

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Have a 71-year-old male fell out of a bed, stuck in between, I guess the bed, or the wall and the dresser. Be a diabetic patient, 350 pounds, going to be needing help getting up.

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0: Squad 31. Squad 31, respond to 12080 South Dixie Highway. 12080 South Dixie Highway for a sick person. Timeout 1128.
1: Boston Service. 10-4 Squad 31, have you okay in service at 1128? Squad 31, respond to 12080 South Dixie Highway. 12080 South Dixie Highway. Have a 64-year-old male with low pressure, passed out, now alert. Not very responsive. Looks like they're starting an EKG.

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1: 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Had a 64-year-old male, low blood pressure, was passing out. I believe he is alert now.

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It's going to be the Kidney Care Center. 211 East Lincoln Trail Boulevard. Had a 38-year-old male. He's alert, but he's having some trouble breathing. Has an allergic reaction to an antibiotic. Does have a history of diabetes. He is currently on O2 because of his breathing, but he does not use O2 on a regular basis.

0: 23.
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1: 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Squad 21 heavy VHH at 1200 hours.

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Air Force Squad 22, have you on scene at 1202.

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Squad 23 heavy in service at 1205. Squad 23 respond to 676 Crescent Way. 76 Crescent Way for chest pain. 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

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And Woods Hollow Drive on MBA with injury. 1220.

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Motor vehicle accident.

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1: 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You're responding. Quarter 5, 84 Barks on Road, Stanley Steamer. Had a call that the transformer was smoking and they heard a pop. No other phone calls on it.
2: Everyone okay?
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0: 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It's going to be the Hardin County Sheriff's Department back lot for chest pain, time out at 12:38.
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1: 100, Bardstown Road, command. Nothing showing at this time.
0: 39. 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
2: Insiders.
0: 10-4 Squad 11, have you in service at 1239. Squad 11, respond to 150 North Provident Way. It's going to be the lower back lobby, Sheriff's Department. The Sheriff's Department lobby off the lower back lot. Have an elderly male subject, hyperventilating, having chest pains. Going to be in the lobby right now with a Hardin County SO deputy.

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0: With a representative from ONRACC, they were already aware of some work going on in the area. Everything's 10-4. All Central Hardin needs to be seen and available.
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21 Squad 21 respond to 156 Fox Ridge Road, 156 Fox Ridge Road for a sick person, timeout at 1444.

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Squad 21 respond to 156 Fox Ridge Road. 156 Fox Ridge Road. Gonna be for a sick person. 48-year-old female. She is alert and breathing. Having abdominal pain and throat pain. Says their glands in the throat are swollen. Also has a history of diabetes.

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0: 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Is it Squad 22 or Squad 23 responding?
1: Okay.
0: 10-4 Squad 22, have you okay? 1523.

0: Squad 11. Squad 11, respond to 5835 South Wilson Road, 5835 South Wilson Road. It's going to be for breathing problems, time out of 1524.
1: Squad 11, have you okay? 1524. Everyone can tell. Squad 31. You were here, we had a winning answer there. Everyone else, sorry, I've got a lot of background noise here. And just back, can you repeat that again, please?
2: Next call around, call, please.
1: That's 10-4, we've already been notified. You are okay. Squad 22, go ahead.
2: Answers.
1: Squad 22, have you in service at 1525. Squad 22, respond to 554 St. Andrews Drive. 554 St. Andrews Drive. Have a 75-year-old female, shortness of air. Door's going to be unlocked. No other patient is alone. No history of COPD or asthma. No other complaints.
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1: Squad 11, go ahead.
4: Sirs.
1: 11 Avenue in service at 1526. Squad 11, respond to 5835 South Wilson Road, 5835 South Wilson Road for breathing problems. I have a 63-year-old male, history of COPD, struggling to breathe. Been having this issue for about a week. It's been worsening in the last hour. Been using rescue meds with no relief.

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1: Squad 21. Squad 21, have you clear at 1534?
0: 11 control.
1: Go ahead.
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0: Buck 23, Radcliffe Fire Department, Box 12, need to respond to Hill Street, Brantlett Boulevard. Hill Street, Brantlett Boulevard, MVA injury involving motorcycle, 10 up 1541.
1: Well, here's your gun. Okay, 15.

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1: 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It's going to be Hill Street and Bramblett Boulevard. 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
3: 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Hill Street and Bramblett Boulevard. I'm going to have a motorcycle versus black Cadillac SUV. Was the motorcycle rider was not wearing a helmet. Injuries look bad.
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0: 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Squad 13, respond to 410 Red Bud Drive. 410 Red Bud Drive for a fall. 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
0: 10-4 Squad 13, have you in service 1604? Squad 13, respond to 410 Redbud Drive. 410 Redbud Drive. We for a fall. I have a 95-year-old female has fallen. Left leg injury from the fall. Can't bear weight on that leg now. No bleeding. Unknown loss of consciousness. Caller found the female on the floor. Unknown swelling to the leg. Also seems difficulty breathing.
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1: 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His face is numb. His arm and hands are numb. Having trouble breathing, also is vomiting. History of hypertension.

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Squad 22, go ahead. 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

0: Squad 11, Elizabethtown Firebox 314, responding to West A. Jenkins Road and North Dixie Highway. It's going to be West A. Jenkins and North Dixie on an MVA injury, 1644.
1: Squad 11, go ahead.
2: Yes, sir.
1: 10-4 Squad 11, have you in service, 1644. Squad 11, respond to W.A. Jenkins and North Dixie. W.A. Jenkins and North Dixie, motor vehicle accident with injury. 35-year-old female has a laceration to the arm, requesting EMS.
0: Jenkins Road and North Dixie Highway. On an SUV versus sedan, everyone is out of the vehicles. There's a 35-year-old female with a laceration to the arm requesting EMS. 16-year-old driver.
1: Was that there, Orange County? Squad 21, go ahead.
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1: Squad 41 heavy in service is 1704. Squad 41, respond to 1042 North Mulberry Street, number 106. 1042 North Mulberry Street, it's going to be room 106, Motel 6. Have a 50-year-old female. She fell last Thursday. Her legs and feet are swollen, bruising on the right side, blisters on the legs and feet. She can't bear her weight. History of diabetes, hypertension, and neuropathy.

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0: 12, Squad 12, respond to 154 Dorothy Drive, number 1A. 154 Dorothy Drive, number 1A, for chest pain, timeout at 1714.
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1: To 1715. Squad 12, respond to 154 Dorothy Drive, number 1A as an Adam. 154 Dorothy Drive, number 1A as an Adam. Have a 87-year-old female alert and breathing, throwing up and having high blood pressure. Uses oxygen when she sleeps at night. No other medical history given.
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Squad 13, Squad 13, respond to 225 St. John Road, number 314 BS and Boy, could be Kensington Manor, 225 St. John Road for a sick person, time out of 1725.

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0: F4 Squad 13, heavy in service at 1727. Squad 13, respond to 225 St. John Road, number 314, be as in boy. 225 St. John Road, number 314, be as in boy, Kensington Manor. Have a 73-year-old female with increased lethargy. Vitals are normal for her, labs are okay. Her labs today showed her calcium is high. Patient is full code.

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1: 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Ten four squad 41, heavy VHH at 1741.

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0: 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Ring Road and Gloria Day Drive on the NBA with injury, 1751.
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2: 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Ring Road, Gloria Day Drive, in motor vehicle accident with injury. 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
1: 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It's me, North Hardin Nursing Home. 58-year-old male. He's alert and breathing. Below the knee amputee. He is bleeding through the dressing at this time. I believe that they said the amputee occurred about 2 weeks ago. Staff's with the patient at this time.

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0: Squad 21, go ahead. Squad 21, have you on scene, 1808.

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Going to be for a seizure, time out 1810.

7 Nebula came in service at 1810. 1211 respond to 511 Willow Creek Drive. 511 Willow Creek Drive. Have a 34-year-old male, active seizure. He is an epileptic. Still public service. They say that he is turning blue at this time, but he has had seizures in the past.

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1: Okay.
2: Ten four squad 12, 2104, okay, at 1826. Squad 11, go ahead. 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
1: Come right here.
3: Male, unresponsive abnormal breathing. We're still public service. Does have a history of diabetes and had a insulin this morning.
2: Squad 12, respond to 1121 Hargan Road, 1121 Hargan Road. Have a 75-year-old male. History of cardiac and diabetes, had his insulin this morning. His eyes are open, but he's not responsive, abnormal breathing.
1: Go ahead. I'm in service as well. Okay, I'm driving.
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0: pulse rate is going to be 92, and O2 saturation at this time is 78. Applying a nasal cannula at 3 liters per minute.
1: Yeah.

Squad 23. Squad 23, go ahead. 23 is transporting 4 patients. Code 1, that is El Harden. B-Town firefighter driving. 10-14-37.

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Timeout at 1918.

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1: 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Have a 92-year-old female. She's breathing normally. She's not behaving normally. Said caller says she's kind of out of it. Has a cut on her toe on the left side. Has blotches, discoloration, and tightness of the skin around it. No foul smell or pus coming from the wound. Does have a history of dementia.

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On scene. We want to have you on scene 1948.

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1: 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You're going to have an 83-year-old male shaking. He is conscious and alert, talking. He's not feeling well. He does have a fever. He's a cancer patient. He had a recent fall on the 27th.

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1: 10-4, I've got you in service. You're responding 108, Kenton Court, number 4. You can have a 29-year-old male complaining of abscess in his tooth. He is on antibiotics and ibuprofen, complaining of fever and chills.